9 minutes after 5 o'clock on a lovely afternoon into the evening. Let's take it, because apparently it's going to get chilly the next few days. Part of me hopes that they're wrong.

0: with Kevin the Brit. Driving you home this afternoon, so keeping you on the move at a quarter after five.
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0: 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Take a look around for you. We're busy now. South I-5 stop and go after Martin Way. Not an accident there, it's just a lot of traffic around. Highway 101 out to Shelton, you're going to slow right the way down as traffic's backing on where it is, meets Highway 8. Highway 8 not looking too bad itself. Highway 12, yep, that looks okay. Old Highway 99 out to Tenino, pretty much at the speed limit as you are on Rainier Road, and 510 out to Yelm. Once you're in the middle of Yelm, though, stop and go in the centre of town in both directions. We are seeing stop and go traffic to North I-5 after Pacific Avenue. It's just around to where it meets Martin Way, and I thought I saw a broken down vehicle there, but I don't see it now, so maybe that's changed and they'll improve slightly. Driving conditions are good, roads are dry, and that's it for now. The next update for you in 15.
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0: Into this evening, staying partly cloudy. Overnight, that's the word as well, partly cloudy. Now, the headline for the next couple of days, expect showery weather tomorrow morning through Saturday evening, with temperatures struggling to get into the 60s. We're back with the sunshine on Sunday, but that doesn't end the showers by the looks of things for a few days early next week. It's been a milder day than expected. Currently in downtown Olympia, it is 67.

0: On and Kiki D at 95.3 KGY with Kevin the Brit in the sunshine with the mountain out. Hopefully we'll be able to say that tomorrow. But the weathermen say no. Oh well, okay.
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0: 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Pretty busy drive around right now. It's slowly improving as we head through this hour. No accidents or no long delays to report you. It is still a bit stop and go in the centre of Yelm, both directions. Out to Shelton on 101, still a little bit of a delay where it meets Highway 8. Other than that, though, further south I-5 looks okay. Further north I-5 past the base. Not too bad this evening. Driving conditions are good, roads are dry, and as I say, no accidents to report you. Let's hope it stays that way through this evening. A reminder, Fones Road continues to have that construction work, both directions, and in Tumwater, 2nd Avenue, where it meets Linwood Avenue, we continue to have that intersection closed while they build a new intersection in that area. That's it for now. Next update for you in 15, and this one brought to you by Lacey Collision. Some people find them by accident. They make it look like it never happened.
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0: It is Kevin the Brit with you. June 4th today, your birthday today. Happy birthday to you. Sharing it, strange guy, Russell Brand. He turns 50 today. TV actor Bradley Walsh, he turns 65. And the awesome Noah Wiley, actor, turns 54 today. All celebrating their birthday with you.

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0: 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Pretty busy drive around right now. It's slowly improving as we head through this hour. No accidents or no long delays to report you. It is still a bit stop and go in the center of Yelm, both directions. Out to Shelton on 101, still a little bit of a delay where it meets Highway 8. Other than that, though, further south I-5 looks okay. Further north I-5 past the base. Not too bad this evening. Driving conditions are good, roads are dry, and as I say, no accidents to report you. Let's hope it stays that way through this evening. A reminder, Fones Road continues to have that construction work both directions. And in Tumwater, 2nd Avenue, where it meets Linwood Avenue, we continue to have that intersection closed while they build a new intersection in that area. And that is it from traffic for today. It's back tomorrow just after 3:30, right here.
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0: Here's what's happening. 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
6: Into this evening, staying partly cloudy overnight. That's the word as well, partly cloudy. Now, the headline for the next couple of days, expect showery weather tomorrow morning through Saturday evening, with temperatures struggling to get into the 60s. We're back with the sunshine on Sunday, but that doesn't end the showers by the looks of things for a few days early next week. It's been a milder day than expected. Currently in downtown Olympia, it is 67.

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6: FIFA announcing the track list for the official World Cup 2026 album. 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Among them are Goals by Lisa, Anita, and Rema, as well as Game Time by Future and Tyla. The Rolling Stones, Jelly Roll, Karen Leon also appearing on the record. The album will be available across streaming platforms.
7: Ghostface is still killing folks.
6: The latest installment of the Scary Movie franchise expected to rule the box office this weekend. The first Scary Movie since 2013 brings Anna Faris and Regina Hall back to the horror comedy series. It's expected to make $70 million in its debut weekend, pushing the horror film Backrooms into second. Third place will likely belong to the Masters of the Universe reboot, which is projected to pull in about $30 million in its first weekend. The Prince Estate is putting out 10 unreleased Prince songs. The collection called Timeless features tracks that were recorded across different periods in his career, spanning from 1977 through the year of his death, 2016. The announcement comes after the release of the new single Stone, a previously unreleased track from 1995. The album drops August 28th. Ellie Goulding entering a new music era. The singer has confirmed details about her sixth studio album titled I Know Too Much. It comes alongside the confirmation of the new single Black Prada Dress, a track list for the album yet to be released. I Know Too Much drops September 4th. That's entertainment. I'm Jennifer Polsoni.
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Olympia's greatest hits, and that is it from me. Thank you so much indeed for your company. You and I will chat tomorrow afternoon from 2 o'clock. Yeah, and we kick off another weekend at 3 tomorrow.

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5: Lows level off around 48 tonight under partly cloudy skies. Southwest winds 5 to 10 miles per hour. Cloudy skies expected. Tomorrow, chance of rain. High temperatures reach up to 62. Mainly cloudy skies expected. Tomorrow night, chance for rain. Lows level off around 45. High temperatures reach up to 59. Saturday, with storms likely. 67, sunshine mixed with clouds at times. Sunday. That's your forecast from the KGY Weather Center. I'm meteorologist Kara Foster. Currently, it's 67 degrees.

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5: Lows level off around 48 tonight under partly cloudy skies. Southwest winds 5 to 10 miles per hour. Cloudy skies expected tomorrow. Chance of rain. High temperatures reach up to 62. Mainly cloudy skies expected tomorrow night. Chance for rain. Lows level off around 45. High temperatures reach up to 59 Saturday with storms likely. 67 sunshine mix with clouds at times Sunday. That's your forecast from the KGY Weather Center. I'm meteorologist Kara Foster. Right now, 66.

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7: Lows level off around 48 tonight under partly cloudy skies. Southwest winds 5 to 10 miles per hour. Cloudy skies expected tomorrow. Chance of rain. High temperatures reach up to 62. Mainly cloudy skies expected tomorrow night. Chance for rain. Lows level off around 45. High temperatures reach up to 59 Saturday with storms likely. 67. Sunshine mixed with clouds at times Sunday. That's your forecast from the KGY Weather Center. I'm meteorologist Kara Foster. Currently, it's 62 degrees.

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6: Lows level off around 48 tonight under partly cloudy skies. Southwest winds 5 to 10 miles per hour. Cloudy skies expected tomorrow. Chance of rain. High temperatures reach up to 62. Mainly cloudy skies expected tomorrow night. Chance for rain. Lows level off around 45. High temperatures reach up to 59 Saturday with storms likely. 67. Sunshine mixed with clouds at times Sunday. That's your forecast from the KGY Weather Center. I'm meteorologist Kara Foster. Currently 59.

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7: Partly cloudy overnight with a low of 48. Southwesterly winds 5 to 10 miles per hour. Chance of rain Friday. Daytime highs approaching 62. Cloudy skies expected. Mainly cloudy skies expected Friday night. Chance of rain. Lows dip down to about 45. High temperatures reach up to 59 Saturday with storms likely. 67. Sunshine mixed with clouds at times Sunday. That's your forecast from the KGY Weather Center. I'm meteorologist Kara Foster. Right now, 57.

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And number one, but from which year? 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
5: Lows dip down to about 48 overnight under partly cloudy skies, southwesterly winds 5 to 10 miles per hour. Chance for rain Friday. High temperatures reach up to 62, cloudy skies. Chance for rain Friday night, lows around 45. High of 59 Saturday with thunderstorms likely, 59 Sunday. That's your forecast from the KGY Weather Center. I'm meteorologist Jennifer Wojcicki. Right now, 56.

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5: Mainly cloudy skies expected overnight with lows around 48. Southerly winds 5 to 10 miles per hour. Cloudy skies expected Friday. Chance of rain, highs level off around 62. Partly cloudy skies Friday night. Chance of rain, lows level off around 45. High of 58 Saturday with storms likely. 58 Sunday. That's your forecast from the KGY Weather Center. I'm meteorologist Jennifer Wojcicki. Right now, it's 55 degrees.

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6: Mainly cloudy skies expected overnight with lows around 48. Southerly winds 5 to 10 miles per hour. Cloudy skies expected Friday. Chance of rain, highs level off around 62. Partly cloudy skies Friday night. Chance of rain, lows level off around 45. High of 58 Saturday with storms likely. 58 Sunday. That's your forecast from the KGY Weather Center. I'm meteorologist Jennifer Wojcicki. Currently 54.

there. I'm Lori Tracy, and you should hang out with me on Sunday from 10 to 2 p.m. We're going to have some good fun, listen to some good music, and maybe share an embarrassing story or two. Right here at Olympia's Greatest Hits, 95.3 KGY.

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5: Mainly cloudy skies expected overnight with lows around 48. Southerly winds 5 to 10 miles per hour. Cloudy skies expected Friday. Chance of rain, highs level off around 62. Partly cloudy skies, Friday night, chance of rain, lows level off around 45. High of 58 Saturday with storms likely, 58 Sunday. That's your forecast from the KGY Weather Center. I'm meteorologist Jennifer Vujicic. Currently 54. 90.

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3: Mainly cloudy skies expected overnight with lows around 48. Southerly winds 5 to 10 miles per hour. Cloudy skies expected Friday. Chance of rain, highs level off around 62. Partly cloudy skies Friday night. Chance of rain, lows level off around 45. High of 58 Saturday with storms likely 58 Sunday. That's your forecast from the KGY Weather Center. I'm meteorologist Jennifer Wojcicki. Currently, it's 53 degrees.

0: 5 o'clock. Good morning. It's Ashley and Brad.
1: NBC News Radio, I'm Michael Kastner. Senate Republicans have passed a $70 billion bill to fund ICE through the rest of President Trump's term. The Senate voted through the night on multiple amendments to the bill in an 18-hour-long votorama. The new bill includes about $38 billion for ICE, about $22 billion for the Border Patrol, and $5 billion for the Department of Homeland Security. NBC's Monica Alba in Washington.
2: What's really interesting about this is that this was the money that had to be taken out after we saw that debate over funding when there was the government shutdown that was extended. And then also, of course, after the immigration action that we saw that led to the death of two U.S. citizens in Minnesota. So they pulled this out of there, and this is how they attempted to pass that.
1: President Trump says he'd be open to meeting Iranian Supreme Leader Ayatollah Mojtaba Khamenei.
3: If I did meet, I'd be honored to meet him. I'd like to see if we make a deal. But if we make a deal, it's possible that I would meet him. I'd be okay with it.
1: Trump made the comment yesterday while fielding questions from reporters in the Oval Office. When asked if he thought Khamenei might not want to meet, Trump replied, "I would say I'm not his favorite person." The Ayatollah's father and several other members of his family were killed in a U.S.-Israeli airstrike at the start of Operation Epic Fury. One person is dead, six others are injured following a mass shooting in Birmingham, Alabama. It happened Thursday night during what was described as a large gathering in the Sandusky neighborhood. Birmingham Police Department spokesperson Darrell Freeman says officers responded to a call of multiple shots fired Thursday night.
4: When officers arrived on scene, they observed at least seven individuals suffering from an apparent gunshot wound. Birmingham Fire Rescue arrived on scene, transported those individuals to the hospital.
1: Michael Kastner, NBC News Radio.
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7: Cloudy today with a chance of rain. High of 62. Southwest winds 8 to 15 miles per hour. Chance for rain tonight 45. Cloudy skies expected tomorrow. Storms likely. High temperatures reach up to 58. Partly cloudy Sunday with the high of 66. 64. Storms likely Monday. That's your forecast from the KGY Weather Center. I'm meteorologist Shelley Lynn Blade. Right now 53.

0: 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It's Friday, and you're with Ashley and Brad in the morning.
1: Right now, it's 5:15. Good morning.
2: Thank you, everybody, for texting into the show. The number is 888-922-7234. Lots of people did. Ricky and Lars and Linda and Katie, and also Grant. Let's start there. Mm-hmm. Grant, always pithy with his comments.
1: Yes, he is.
2: He is a hard no on standing in a circle singing group songs at work.
1: I'm not surprised really actually at all by that.
2: We don't really do that kind of stuff out here where he's from. So also, Karen.
1: In the forest?
2: Yeah, well, exactly. He's speaking to one of our other listeners. Karen, don't try to support the hot dog sandwich fallacy. No matter how you cut it, hot dog is not and never will be a sandwich. The first step to healing is acceptance.
1: Yes. Right?
2: Agree. Also, Brad, could you please stop the spinners from coming by the show? I need to know what the controversy is.
1: We've been trying for 2 years.
2: It's the darndest thing. They just show up at the wrong time. I don't know.
1: Rude.
2: And he thinks his action figure accessories would be pretty eclectic. Maybe paintbrushes, an axe, and a mule.
1: Okay. Well, that's quite the... all right. Well, he only gets two, so I guess the mule is sold separately?
2: I guess so. The extra. It's like the dream Corvette, the Malibu Corvette. You had to get that extra.
1: Sure did.
2: Yeah. All right. Be like Grant and everybody else. Text in 888-922-7234. Here's news.
3: The Roundup with Ashley Page.
1: Well, Ford is recalling almost 420,000 vehicles because of a seatbelt issue. The National Highway Traffic Safety Administration said the recall includes certain Ford Expedition and Lincoln Navigator vehicles with model years 2018 through 2022. Seatbelts may lock inadvertently, not allowing them to retract or extend. Owners can take their cars to the dealership to have the defective retractors inspected and replaced. Well, the 2026 FIFA World Cup takes place next Thursday, and McDonald's is celebrating with a new kind of meal and a return of a beloved condiment. So starting today at the Golden Arches, they'll be offering soccer-themed Happy Meals for kids and even for adults. Mm. The FIFA World Cup 26 meal is available for breakfast or dinner. Each adult meal is going to come with 9 collectible cups branded with the famous faces of the world's greatest soccer stars.
2: So what's the condiment they're bringing back?
1: It's the Big Mac sauce dip cup. I don't know.
2: Okay, so it's special sauce in a separate cup. Is that it?
1: Like the ones that they have all your dipping sauces in. It's just the Big Mac sauce. Right. I didn't realize that they never sold it like that before. I don't know.
2: Okay.
1: Well, speaking of the FIFA World Cup, just mentioned it kicks off June 11th. The U.S., Canada, and Mexico are obviously hosts. Half of Americans, they say, will now be watching at least some of the matches. This figure includes both in-person and at-home viewing, and it represents actually quite an increase from the 22 World Cup when only 25% of Americans said, watch it.
2: I can tell you which half I will be in.
1: Right, really?
2: Yeah.
1: Same as the three quarters from before?
2: Maybe.
1: So, yeah. Well, you can stream on Fox, Fubo, Telemundo, Peacock, or you can just go to any sports bar. Yeah. I'll probably catch one at a sports bar. I would imagine I'll find myself there. And that's your news.
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6: 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What's happening in state government, politics, policy, and law.
7: Artificial intelligence is everywhere these days, including in government. So how should government use AI? According to Rob Lloyd, there are many examples of governments using AI to help people access government programs or obtain permits, even train 911 responders.
8: You have Bellevue with GovStream, you have Scottsdale, you have San Jose, you have Louisville, you have Boston, showing stark increases in how fast and how responsive and decreasing error rates by using AI to help people through those processes.
7: Lloyd used to be Seattle's chief technology officer and now leads the Center for Digital Government. Arthur Jago, a professor at the University of Washington, studies what people think and feel when they interact with AI.
9: People have a very strong negative reaction to just being given an AI agent alone and saying, here you go. But as soon as you include humans in the loop, people feel way more comfortable with these kinds of systems, knowing that they're going to have this kind of off-ramp of if the interaction doesn't go the way that they want to.
7: Both Lloyd and Jago say there is a lot of concern among government workers, as well as workers outside government, that AI is going to take away their jobs. The AI experts were interviewed on TVW's Inside Olympia. You can watch the full interview at TVW.org.
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1: Welcome in, everybody. Here it is, day 5 of June for 2026. It is day 156 of the year, 209 days left in it. Who has birthdays? Right at the very top, financial advisor Susie Orman is 75. The smooth saxophone sounds of Kenny G. He's now 70 years old today. Jeff Garland, Kirby Enthusiasm, many others. Goldberg, 64 years old. Rick Reardon, 62. Ron Livingston from Office Space, Band of Brothers, 59. Mark Wahlberg is 55 years old.
0: Was he one of the Marky Mark and the Funky Bunch ones?
1: Yes, absolutely he was.
0: Okay. Well, I didn't know. Were both of the brothers?
1: No, just, Donnie was in, the other one. One of the other boy bands. But Marky Mark was his own thing.
0: Okay, I don't know who was in what.
1: Yeah. Nick Kroll is 48, Pete Wentz, 47, and Tyler Ninja Blevins, professional gamer, Twitch streamer, is now 35 years old. The kids know who he is. It happened on this date in history, 1783. The first public demonstration of a hot air balloon took place in France. In 56, Elvis introduced a new single, Hound Dog, on the Milton Berle Show, scandalizing the audience with his hip movements.
0: Ooh.
1: And on this date in 2004, 22 years already. Ronald Reagan, 40th president of the U.S., died in Los Angeles at the age of 93. Special events for today. It's Apple II Day. Festival of Popular Delusions Day is today.
0: Huh.
1: Hot Air Balloon Day. Attitude Day. Donut Day. Fish and Chip Day in the U.K. Gingerbread Day. Gun Violence Awareness Day. Ketchup Day. Veggie Burger Day. Yes. Sausage Roll Day. And World Environment Day is today.
0: Aww.
1: If you have a birthday and a special event, tell us when it is and we can celebrate. 888-922-7234.
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3: NBC News Radio, I'm Michael Kastner. Senate Republicans have passed a $70 billion bill to fund ICE through the rest of President Trump's term. The Senate voted through the night on multiple amendments to the bill. In an 18-hour-long so-called Votorama, the new bill includes about $38 billion for ICE, $22 billion for the Border Patrol, and $5 billion for the Department of Homeland Security. One person is dead, six others injured following a mass shooting in Birmingham, Alabama. It happened Thursday night during what was described as a large gathering. Investigators recovered more than 30 shell casings from the crime scene. No arrests have been announced. Garth Brooks is reportedly considering selling his music catalog. The Wall Street Journal reported that the deal could be valued as high as $2 billion. It would become one of the largest sales of a single artist catalog in history. Michael Kastner, NBC News Radio.
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8: Cloudy today with a chance of rain. High of 62. Southwest winds 8 to 15 miles per hour. Chance for rain tonight 45. Cloudy skies expected tomorrow. Storms likely. High temperatures reach up to 58. Partly cloudy Sunday with the high of 66. 64, storms likely Monday. That's your forecast from the KGY Weather Center. I'm meteorologist Shelley Lynn Blade. Right now, 53.

0: 95.3 KGY TGIF. It's Friday, and you're with Ashley and Brad in the morning.
1: Right now, it is 5:38.
2: This is something that you've been told, that I've been told, that probably many of our listeners have been told at some point in their life. Their parents pulled them aside, probably high school or college, and said, if you could just set aside $5 every paycheck,
1: right,
2: put that into a savings account, by the time you retire, you will have amassed a quite. And so every kid, yeah, they hear right. that, and there's, okay, got it, come on.
1: Right.
2: And out the door you go.
1: Okay, all right, fine.
2: So then comes the time when you're an adult, and you're like, oh, if I'd only put away those $5 a month.
1: Well, and not only just the saving the money, just understanding, like having some skin in the game, you know, when things started to cost you money. So because most of us don't listen until we got skin in the game, do you remember, like, was it, like, just, in fact, just yesterday, I was talking to my daughter about something, and I said, I need you to call this guy and then switch over my card to your card. She's like, wait, what? And I said, I've been telling you for I don't even know how long that you're going to have to start taking this payment over. And now here it is. I need you to switch it over. She's like, well, what am I going to? And I said, okay, listen, this has been years in the making that I told you this was coming. And I remember my dad at my college graduation dinner, at the dinner in front of everybody. He took out, back in the day, he had car payment, like, coupon books.
2: Yeah, I remember.
1: And he handed me my car payment coupon book, the Visa bill, and the Brooks Brothers bill. He's like, these are yours now.
2: Okay,
1: I didn't even get any warning. It's not even like he said, hey, when you graduate, these are... It was right then and there.
2: Yeah.
1: I'd been warning her for some time that this was coming. So at what point do you remember thinking, oh my gosh, I've got to pay for that now? I want you to tell me the defining moment when you were like, oh, I've got to pay
2: exactly
1: for that
2: what
1: now?
2: Yes, I know exactly when it was. I mean, I had always been working essentially since high school and been setting money aside. But it wasn't until I think I moved to Los Angeles in that first year I had a credit card. And I was like, oh, well, I'll just put it on a credit card. Oh. So I was, late 20s there.
1: Okay.
2: And I immediately realized, oh, it adds up. And then I didn't have the money to pay it back. And I was like, oh, this stinks. I don't want to be in debt.
1: So and I'm then paying the interest.
2: So I'm paying the minimum on it and going, this is ridiculous. So then my grandmother died. She left a little bit of money. I paid off that credit card and I said, I'm never going back to that. So by late 20s, early 30s, I said, I will never go in debt like that again. So once you learn, you take charge pretty quickly.
1: Yeah, you pay way close attention. Yeah. So what about for you guys? When was a time where you were like, oh, this is on me now? Or conversely, when did you do that to your kids? What was it that where you're like, well, this is yours now? 888-922-7234.
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1: Well, good luck spelling today's word of the day. That's all I
0: love
1: tell
0: when you start like that.
1: Well, you know, some days it seems maybe a little more difficult than others. But today is an adjective, comes to us from Greek of the early 19th century. Today's word is, I'm going to make sure I get it pronounced correctly here.
0: Okay.
1: Autochthonous. Autochthonous.
2: Autochthonous.
1: Yeah. Autochthonous.
2: Autochthonous.
0: Oh my gosh.
1: How do you spell autochthonous? And we'll discuss what it means. Even in the spelling bee champ, my seventh grade boy, he probably would struggle with this one. Okay.
0: I'm thinking, you said Greek, right? So,
1: yeah.
0: Like autocrat or something.
1: Okay.
0: So, AUTOCKTHYNOUS.
1: Okay, surprisingly, not that bad, but still.
3: Just a bit outside.
1: It's auto, A-U-T-O.
0: Okay.
1: C-H.
0: C-H.
1: T-H. O-N-O-U-S.
0: Oh, I got two letters wrong.
1: I know. So it wasn't that bad.
0: Wow.
1: Autochthonous, yeah.
0: Okay.
1: It means indigenous or native, or formed or originating in the place where it was found. The style of jazz is autochthonous to New Orleans, born from that area.
0: Okay.
1: Or the documentary spotlights autochthonous food traditions of Southeast Asia, coming from the Greek roots auto, meaning self, kthon, meaning earth.
0: So, kthon.
1: Yeah.
0: That means earth, kthon.
1: Right, like Charlize Theron.

0: 6 o'clock across the South Sound. Good morning from Ashley and Brad.
1: NBC News Radio, I'm Michael Kastner. The House has approved a new military aid package for Ukraine in defiance of President Trump's foreign policy. 18 Republicans joined with Democrats in passing the measure on Thursday.
2: The ayes are 226, the nays are 195. The bill is passed, and without objection, the motion to reconsider is laid upon the table.
1: The bill would give $1.3 billion in assistance for Ukraine, now fighting a Russian invasion for more than 4 years. It would also expand sanctions against Moscow. The measure was pushed through using a discharge petition, a method where the House can force votes on bills that have been blocked by majority leadership. While seen as a statement of continued support for Kyiv, the bill faces an uphill battle to make it to President Trump's desk. Senate Republicans have passed a $70 billion bill to fund ICE. At the White House, Garrett Hake this morning.
3: Just hours ago, a key vote in Washington.
4: This bill, as amended, is passed.
3: After an all-night session on Capitol Hill, Senate Republicans narrowly passing a bill to back President Trump's immigration agenda, funding ICE and Border Patrol for the rest of his term.
1: It does not include security funding for the White House ballroom, nor does it restrict President Trump's $1.8 billion so-called anti-weaponization fund. A Massachusetts woman who was acquitted of killing her police officer boyfriend is now suing the state police and the local police department. Karen Reed pleaded not guilty in 2022 over the death of her boyfriend. The lawsuit accuses both police departments of trying to conceal an embedded culture of bigotry and misogyny. She says she still isn't working.
5: I wanted to take time off. I want this to be over, but it's not done yet.
1: Michael Kastner, NBC News Radio.
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8: Cloudy today with a chance of rain. High of 62. Southwest winds 8 to 15 miles per hour. Chance for rain tonight 45. Cloudy skies expected tomorrow. Storms likely. High temperatures reach up to 58. Partly cloudy Sunday with the high of 66. 64. Storms likely Monday. That's your forecast from the KGY Weather Center. I'm meteorologist Shelley Lynn Blade. Right now 53.

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1: Good morning. It's 6:13.
2: Thanks to everybody who always gets in touch with us on the text line. We love that. 888-922-7234. We talked about robots cleaning your house.
1: Yeah.
2: Katie chimes in. Having a robot clean my house as long as it's free, okay? If the machine is only memorizing the cleaning, then I'm fine. I worry that any machine coming into her house would gather more than where to dust. She has a bank account information or passwords list that she needs to access or hide. She gave up trusting anything anymore. It's very sad.
1: Well, it's true. You don't want a robot, you know, sitting at your computer, you know, looking stuff up while you're not there.
2: Also, apologizing for being successful. If I were successful, I wouldn't apologize. If I'm successful with little things like reaching or goal weight or making it into work every morning, who's guilty for that kind of stuff? So, all right. Yeah. Good thoughts, Katie. Thanks for those. 888-9-AB-RADIO. Is how you get in touch. Here's news.
0: The Roundup with Ashley Page.
1: Well, we know all about the microplastics and how absolutely dangerous they are, but a lot of plastics actually can come from living things. Researchers have developed an innovative living plastic that can actually be programmed to completely self-destruct in just a few days. The cooperative microbial duo successfully breaks material down back to its basic monomer. And it's interesting because the team created some wearable plastic electrodes that fully degraded within a couple of weeks. Looking ahead, the researchers hope to adapt this programmable strategy for other single-use plastics and develop a method to trigger the degradation process directly into water. So that would be amazing. If you've ever seen any of those documentaries where the water bottles are just, it's awful. Well, Van Leeuwen has partnered with behavioral health care provider Rula to launch Therapy in a Pint for Mental Health Awareness Month. The limited edition package contains actually no ice cream, and I love Van Leeuwen ice cream. Instead, the innovative mental health campaign's Empty Pint features a QR code that grants buyers access to an actual therapy session and a free scoop at a local shop. So, I love that.
2: Okay.
1: Well, tennis legends Martina Navratilova and Chris Evert will reflect on their complex 50-year relationship in the upcoming Netflix documentary, Chris and Martina, The Final Set. The film chronicles their fierce rivalry, which included matches in the 70s and 80s, their evolving friendship, and their personal challenges, including both of their cancer diagnoses. Evert with stage 1 ovarian cancer and Navratilova with recurring breast and throat cancer. The documentary comes to Netflix June 26th. And that's your news.
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0: 95.3 KGY. You're with Ashley and Brad in the morning.
1: Well, it's that time of year. I don't know why it's specifically right around now, but every year, Uber comes out with a list of their strangest items left in the cars. This goes, I mean, it used to be obviously the taxi cabs. What do people leave in there? But because it seems Uber is more widespread now, there's everything in the world left in these cars.
0: And like you said,
1: amazing.
0: It seems to be in the summer. As a matter of fact, July 17th is the peak day. Don't know why.
1: Wow.
0: Don't know why. The July 4th I could maybe even see. But the 17th?
1: Amazing.
0: So they said, what are some of the weirdest lost and found things? Because like with a taxi, I would imagine they would have taken it back to like the taxi plant or whatever, or the place.
1: Dispatch area for lost and found.
0: There's like no Uber Central dispatch thing. So they said live fish and live butterflies, Labubu collectible toys, an ankle monitor, although I have to believe that one was not that was not an accident. I think that one may have been intentional.
1: Yes.
0: There's always teeth. There's always dentures.
1: Always.
0: A couple of wedding gowns, a brand new mini fridge, and this year also a Donny Osmond group photo.
1: What the heck?
0: I don't know.
1: That's crazy.
0: I know.
1: Usually there's artificial limbs put in there too.
0: Yeah, I know.
1: I think I saw this on a news story, talking about the same list, including orthotic eyes that a child would wear.
0: Okay, then it has to be somebody bringing eyes to somebody, because there's no child that's going to be like, hey.
1: I don't know.
0: Where's my eye?
1: Weird.
0: I know. So have you guys ever been in an Uber, or if you're a driver, has somebody left stuff in your car, and where do you return it?
1: 888-9-AB-RADIO.
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3: NBC News Radio, I'm Michael Kastner. The May jobs report is out and it's beating all expectations. The Bureau of Labor Statistics says new non-farm payrolls increased by 172,000 last month. Most analysts were anticipating only about 80,000 new jobs. The death toll has now risen to 2 following a mass shooting last night in Birmingham, Alabama. Authorities say an adult female passed away in the hospital hours after a man also died from gunshot wounds. Several persons of interest are being detained for questioning. Ousted Venezuelan President Nicolas Maduro is bringing in a defense lawyer who also represented rapper Sean Diddy Combs. More in New York from Scott Pringle.
4: Court records show Ana Estevao will help Maduro now fight drug trafficking charges. Combs was acquitted on sex trafficking and racketeering charges. Maduro remains locked up in Brooklyn awaiting trial.
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10: Cloudy today with a chance of rain. High of 62. Southwest winds 8 to 15 miles per hour. Chance for rain tonight 45. Cloudy skies expected tomorrow. Storms likely. High temperatures reach up to 58. Partly cloudy Sunday with the high of 66. 64. Storms likely Monday. That's your forecast from the KGY Weather Center. I'm meteorologist Shelley Lynn Blade. Currently, it's 54 degrees.

0: 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It's 640. Good morning.
1: Once upon a time, I had the pleasure of giving gifts to my agents. Mm-hmm. One Christmas, and I thought it was a very timely gift. It was very hot at the time, and everybody loved them. And I'm talking about the George Foreman grill.
0: Oh, yeah.
1: Because it knocks out the fat.
0: Yeah. It traps the fat.
1: It was just a slanted grill was all it was, and it just
0: but it's brilliant.
1: Gave a chance for the fat to roll out. That was it.
0: Absolutely.
1: And everybody loved it.
0: It's funny because with, you know, summer, they say, you know, there's you know, quite a few little fat traps we don't think about because we're thinking, oh, we're eating lighter and we're, you know, maybe drinking a little bit more water. But they said certain things, and especially with the salads, great that you're eating a salad, but a lot of people then dump dressing on it.
1: Yeah.
0: Just loaded with calories and fat and all that kind of stuff.
1: Same with chips, obviously. They're just little depositories of fat. That's all they are.
0: And it's the grazing. Oh, I'm going to have a little here. Right. I'm going to have a little there. It's not a buffet. You know, when you're out at a picnic, that's kind of what it is. But, and they said the portion sizes, that's always a big thing because those summer, those big plates, those plastic, you know, whatever, or paper plates, they make them so big with the giant serving portion sizes.
1: Well, you don't have to fill it up, though.
0: But you do. I mean, who puts a couple of things on there? And then they said one of the things you should possibly do is before you go to a big cookout party, have a little something to eat before you go so you don't just show up completely ravenous.
1: True.
0: And then watching the drink calories because you think, I'll have a cocktail or whatever, but those add up very quickly, too.
1: Sugared sodas, too. Don't forget those.
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1: Time to count it off. One, two, three. We're going to play for you drum intros from very popular songs. Please identify them for us. You should know every single one of these. Mm-hmm. I would think so. Well, let's give it a try. Let's start here. Low-hanging fruit.
0: So it's Zeppelin. Been a long time since a rock and roll.
1: Is exactly correct. Okay. Rock and roll. Okay, rock and try roll. This.
0: Mm-hmm. Oh, and then each instrument comes in.
1: Well.
0: Yeah. Stevie Wonder.
1: Yeah.
0: Superstition.
1: He is correct. That's him playing the drums, by the way.
0: Great song.
1: Yeah. What's this one? Love this song. Such a rocker.
0: Is that Blitzkrieg
1: Are you ready,
0: Bob?
1: Steve?
0: No, that's not Blitzkrieg
1: Bob. You got one of the words in there.
0: Bop?
1: No, part of the first word.
0: There's another song with Blitzkrieg in it?
1: Well, the first part of that word, yeah.
0: Ballroom Blitz.
1: Ballroom Blitz, yes, from Sweet is the name of the group. All right.
0: Oh, okay.
1: What's this one?
0: Oh, yeah, this is the Take It Back Jack or something.
1: Make a New Plan, Stan.
0: Yeah, that one.
1: Okay,
0: what's
1: the name of that song?
0: Is that Jim Croce?
1: No.
0: It's somebody from the 70s. Hold on, I'll get it. Set yourself
1: Slip
0: free.
1: Out the back, Jack. Make a new plan, Stan. Yeah, you don't need to be coy, Roy. Just listen to me. Slip on the discuss. You don't need to discuss much. Okay. What's the? Mm-hmm.
0: I don't know the name of the song.
1: Oh boy, Paul Simon.
0: Paul Simon.
1: 50 Ways to Leave Your Lover.
0: Yes, of course. Okay, got it.
1: And then finally,
0: Steve Miller Band. We did this the other day, didn't we?
1: Yes.
0: This is the one. This is the one.
1: Yes.
0: I know.
1: This is why I play it.
0: I know.
1: I'm making my point.
0: It's not Jet Airline. I told you, my brain doesn't.
1: Believe me, I know.
0: So then why exploit this?
1: Just because I find it fascinating.
0: I don't remember the name of it.
1: Come on.
0: I know. I've had a long day. You have no idea. Well, actually, you kind of do. That's not Jet Airliner. It's the other one.
1: Hassle.
0: Take the money and run.
1: Yes.
0: Take the money and run. Yes.
1: Yes. Okay. Take the money and run.
0: Dang it.
1: That's so funny. God.

0: willing to bring on this many workers. Good sign for the American economy.
1: Senate Republicans have passed a $70 billion bill to fund ICE through the rest of President Trump's term. The Senate voted through the night on multiple amendments to the bill in an 18-hour-long so-called voterama. Monica Alba in Washington.
2: What's really interesting about this is that this was the money that had to be taken out after we saw that debate over funding when there was the government shutdown that was extended. And then also, of course, after the immigration action that we saw that led to the death of two U.S. citizens in Minnesota. So they pulled this out of there.
1: The new bill includes about $38 billion for ICE and about $22 billion for the Border Patrol. President Trump says he'd be honored to meet the Supreme Leader of Iran with one big stipulation. More from Rory O'Neill.
3: When asked if he would meet Iranian Supreme Leader Ayatollah Mujtaba Khamenei, President Trump said he would have that meeting, quote, if it was to make a deal. While behind the resolute desk in the Oval Office, President Trump said, if we make a deal, it's possible. 4 months ago, the Ayatollah's father was killed in a U.S.-Israeli airstrike at the start of Operation Epic Fury.
1: Scary Movie is expected to battle it out with Backrooms for first place at the box office this weekend. It's expected to make between $45 and $50 million in its debut weekend. Michael Kastner, NBC News Radio.
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7: Chance of thunderstorms today. Otherwise cloudy skies expected. High temperatures reach up to 62. Winds out of the southwest, 8 to 15 miles per hour. Partly cloudy skies tonight. Chance for rain. Lows level off around 45. Cloudy skies expected tomorrow. Thunderstorms likely. High temperatures reach up to 58. That's your forecast from the KGY Weather Center. I'm meteorologist Shelley Lynn Blade. Right now, it's 54 degrees.

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1: Good morning. It's 7-Eleven.
2: Oh, Lars. Oh, boy, Lars. He had a couple of things to say about AI and robotics. People have to remember that AI still involves computer usage. Robotics still involves computers. The point is, the computers are still only as intelligent as the humans that programs them. Yeah, but there's self-learning, which is a whole different thing. But you know, anyway. Also, baskets of turkey oysters. Those are not peanuts. LOL exclamation. Yeah. That's funny right there.
1: Yeah.
2: One for Brad. So, yeah, those are not peanuts. And then poll question. This is where it gets sticky. Van Halen with Dave or Van Halen with Sammy? For him, hands down, Sammy. And I say, no, thank you. I am.
1: Okay.
2: Dave all the way.
1: So I'm mostly Dave until it got a little show toony. And then there were several Van Hagar ones where I'm like, God, this is so good. I'm a little split on that.
2: Okay. Not me. There's your question. Sam or Dave? And I did see the tour when they went out together. It was called the Sam and Dave Show. That was interesting. Anyway, thanks, Lars. 888-922-7234. Here's news.
0: The Roundup with Ashley Page.
1: Well, Ford is recalling almost 420,000 vehicles because of a seatbelt issue. The National Highway Traffic Safety Administration said the recall includes certain Ford Expedition and Lincoln Navigator models. 2018 through 22, seatbelts may lock in inadvertently, not allowing them to retract or extend. You can take it to the dealership and have the defective retractors inspected and replaced. So the 2026 FIFA World Cup is kicking off on Thursday, and McDonald's celebrating with a new meal and the return of a beloved condiment. Starting today, actually, the Golden Arches are going to be offering soccer-themed Happy Meals for not only the kids, but for adults. The FIFA World Cup 26 meal is available for breakfast or dinner, and it comes with one of nine collectible cups branded with the famous faces of the world's greatest soccer stars. And then the Big Mac sauce is the dipping sauce.
2: Okay. So
1: I didn't realize they brought that back. I never thought it went away.
2: Okay.
1: So, I do love Rockabye Baby. It's the company that transforms popular songs into lullabies designed for little kids. Well, they are giving Post Malone's songs a family-friendly makeover. The 12-track album arrives today and features soothing instrumental versions of some of the singer's biggest hits, including Sunflower, Circles, Rockstar, and I Had Some Help. And I actually heard a demo of this, and I just love this group for doing this. It's super cute, by the way. And that's your news.
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0: 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You're with Ashley and Brad in the morning.
1: Times being what they are, it seems as though prices are up on a lot of stuff. It's pretty expensive.
2: No.
1: What do
3: really?
1: I know? Yeah. Housing, obviously, being one of the chief concerns. It's hard to find. I saw rent for a place that I used to live in. I was like, are you kidding me?
0: Mm-hmm.
1: It was a few hundred dollars when I moved into it. Obviously, many
0: decades. A few thousand now.
1: Exactly. Anyway, people are finding different ways to cut those corners and costs. Mm-hmm. Like RV living has become very popular these days.
0: For cruise living.
1: Cruise living, too. I'm not mad at that idea. I think it's kind of interesting.
0: It is pretty interesting. I mean, you got to figure they got a hospital. Well, not a full-on hospital, but, you know, they've got medical stuff on board. Right. They got food all the time. But interesting, there's something kind of similar. And they had started to kind of really get into the plans on this. And then the founder had passed away.
1: Yeah.
0: So it kind of stalled right there. There was an engineer, and he said, listen, why don't we make a floating city? Basically, it's a mile long. It'll be more like a mobile city than a cruise ship, though.
1: Okay.
0: There'll be 50,000 residents, 10,000 tourists, and a crew of about 20,000. There'll be schools there.
1: Hmm.
0: There'll be museums, a sports stadium, a water park, which is interesting because you're on the water, and then little trams to help people get around. So, and it'll have helipads and all that kind of stuff. So I don't know where it floats around from and to and all that kind of stuff.
1: Hmm.
0: But instead of being on a ship, which for some people can be feel a little claustrophobic, it's a neighborhood. Like it'd be like your neighborhood right now, but just kind of floating on the water somewhere.
1: Hmm.
0: What do you think about that?
1: Interesting, but how does being just on the water make it cheaper or more easy to live? I don't understand. Just because it's a smaller community?
0: Maybe because you don't have to have cars, obviously, for stuff. You're not having to. Although that's the thing, though. I don't think they're going to have like a floating Target on there.
1: Walmart. It would seem to be more expensive to bring stuff to the island.
0: Floating around and you're going to, and maybe you port, maybe the whole city ports. I don't know. But if it's something like that, would you consider living on a giant floating city?
1: Maybe so. Yeah. I don't know. But, you know, it'd have to have a lot of benefit to it.
0: Sports stadium. I mean, wouldn't that be great if they got helipads? That means they can have like, you know, people concerts and all kinds of great stuff to come
1: in.
0: So what do you guys think? 888-922-7234.
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5: NBC News Radio, I'm Michael Kastner. The May jobs report is out and it's beating all expectations. The Bureau of Labor Statistics says new non-farm payrolls increased by 172,000 last month. Most analysts were anticipating only about 80,000 new jobs. Senate Republicans have passed a $70 billion bill to fund ICE through the rest of President Trump's term. The Senate voted through the night on multiple amendments to the bill in an 18-hour-long so-called voterama.
6: On this vote, the yeas are 52, the nays are 47. This bill, as amended, is passed.
5: The New York Knicks look to take a 2-0 series lead in the NBA Finals tonight when they play the Spurs for Game 2 in San Antonio. The Knicks have won 12 straight playoff games. Meanwhile, President Trump and New York City Mayor Zoran Mamdani have confirmed they'll both be at Game 3 in New York City. Michael Kastner, NBC News Radio.
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9: Chance of thunderstorms today. Otherwise cloudy skies expected. High temperatures reach up to 62. Winds out of the southwest, 8 to 15 miles per hour. Partly cloudy skies tonight. Chance for rain. Lows level off around 45. Cloudy skies expected tomorrow. Thunderstorms likely. High temperatures reach up to 58. That's your forecast from the KGY Weather Center. I'm meteorologist Shelley Lynn Blade. Right now, it's 54

0: 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You're with Ashley and Brad in the morning.
1: Good morning. It is 7:41.
0: Today is Kenny G's birthday, so I thought in honor about a game that features the saxophone.
1: Ooh, okay.
0: So identify each of these songs. These are maybe a little deeper in the cuts this time around. I thought I'd make it a little more challenging. But then again,
1: look who you're playing with. So there you go.
0: Exactly. Anyway, let's see if you can identify these. Start here. I mean, you know, I don't want to play the whole song, but
1: this one I know.
0: Okay.
1: Hall & Oates Man Eater.
0: Yes, is correct. Right. Let's try this one. I mean, yeah.
1: Oh. It's Foreigner.
0: It is.
1: It's not Jukebox. It's not Jukebox Hero. It's Urgent. It's Urgent.
0: Urgent is correct. Yes. Junior Walker, saxophone player on that track, by the way. Let's try this.

0: It's Huey Lewis in the News.
1: It is.
0: And it's not I Want a New Drug. It's a Photograph?
1: No.
0: No.
1: No, not Photograph.
2: Mm. Do you believe
0: in love?
1: That's right. Do you believe in love? That's right. All right. Let's try this. Now, even this one, I was like, oh, I know this song. But right. I had to sit here for a good minute to go, okay, I had to go through my Rolodex and finally
0: that
1: got it.
0: That reminds me of a John Hughes kind of a movie. Was that in a John Hughes movie?
1: It could have been. It could have been. But this song.
0: Waiting for a Star?
1: Yes! Ashley.
0: Wow.
1: Waiting for a Star to Fall.
0: To Fall.
1: Boy Meets Girl.
0: Boy Meets Girl. I was going to say Simple Minds. Okay.
1: I can't even believe you got that.
0: I'm shocked myself.
1: And yet, couldn't get Steve Miller's Take the Money and Run. Twice. Anyway.
0: I think we should end on that, actually. Yeah? Yeah? Yeah?
1: I'm willing to let you end there. I'm willing to do it. I am. Go out on a win.
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1: Netflix unveils their top 10 most watched movies. Have you even seen any of these? Next.

0: 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You're with Ashley and Brad in the morning.
1: Well, once upon a time, I remember living in the apartment with my wife, our newlywed apartment, and there was this brand new service that could mail you DVDs.
0: Yeah.
1: That you could watch on your own time frame and return them whenever you were done. No rewinding. And I thought, what a brilliant idea. And
0: right.
1: It's free postage. You just had to be a part of there. Well, of course.
0: You could keep it for a month if you wanted to.
1: Fast forward, of course, that little company became Netflix, which is now in control of all of Hollywood, as far as I can tell. I mean, it's a matter of time.
0: As far as the eye can see.
1: It's just a matter of time before they'll absorb everything, because this is where most people spend their time watching stuff. They have compiled a list of the 10 most watched movies of all time.
0: Yes.
1: See, I don't know.
0: On Netflix. And I guess they can tell, obviously, when you tune in and watch it. But the one that comes in at number 10 has 139 million views. So you can only imagine when we get up to number one.
1: Wow.
0: So the one at number 10 is called War Machine. It's the new one with Alan Ritchson. It's supposed to be really good.
1: Yeah.
0: I've heard of it, but haven't seen it.
1: Okay.
0: The next one, I think this was a Ryan Gosling, but I'm not 100% sure, called The Gray Man.
1: Gray Man, saw that.
0: I didn't see that. You did see that one?
1: Yeah.
0: Leave the World Behind is number 8.
1: Okay.
0: I don't even know that one.
1: Yeah.
0: I've heard of Back in Action. I think that was the Jamie Foxx one with Cameron Diaz.
1: Okay.
0: Because I remember, because he got sick on that set, and so I remember the whole thing with that.
1: Right.
0: Yeah. But I never saw the movie. Number 6, you and I did a video years ago with being blindfolded.
1: Oh,
0: and
1: we
0: called it our Bird Box video. Number 6 is Bird Box. I've never actually seen the movie, though.
1: Okay.
0: Have you ever seen it?
1: I still never saw it, no.
0: You never saw it,
1: but
0: okay.
1: I know enough about it,
0: Okay, top 5 now. The Adam Project.
1: Saw that.
0: Okay, didn't see that one.
1: Time loop movie,
0: The only 3 that I've seen on this list are the next 3.
1: Okay.
0: Number 4, 3, and 2.
1: Okay.
0: Don't Look Up.
1: Yeah.
0: Did you see that one?
1: I saw half of it.
0: I love that. Carry On, that was really good, I thought.
1: Yeah.
0: Jason Bateman.
1: Yeah.
0: Mm-hmm. Red Notice.
1: Yeah.
0: Ryan Reynolds. Mm-hmm.
1: Saw that.
0: And the number one, and I don't know how many, because like I said, War Machine has 139 million.
1: Yeah.
0: Any stabs at what number one is? I've heard of it.
1: No clue,
0: but it's not
1: because they're putting stuff that only they would, be the source of. So who can tell? Does this mean it's the most popular movie ever? No, probably not.
0: No, but the most viewed.
1: But, right. If there's nothing else on, therefore, by default, it just goes to this. So
0: I think even if there was nothing else on, I don't know that I would tune into K-pop Demon Hunters.
1: I have seen it because I have a young son.
0: Have?
1: I did. Yes, I saw it. But okay. Wow.
0: Wow.
1: Well,
0: and what's your verdict?
1: Again, it's exactly what I expected. But let I remind you that this song is the most popular song in the world. So
0: true.
1: I don't know what to tell you anymore.

0: acquitted of killing her police officer boyfriend. She tells NBC's Today Show she feels she has to continue to battle for justice.
1: I had to fight for my freedom for years, and I knew as it unfolded, I was never going to be able to just forget that this happened to me, that I was wronged in this way.
0: Reed was accused in the death of her boyfriend, John O'Keefe, in 2022. Her first trial ended in a hung jury, and she was found not guilty of the most serious charges in her second trial. President Trump will be in western Wisconsin later today. The White House says the president will be highlighting initiatives to help Wisconsin farmers in Chippewa Falls. Trump previously announced a $12 billion economic relief package for American farmers affected by trade disruptions. Michael Kastner, NBC News Radio.
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4: Chance of thunderstorms today. Otherwise cloudy skies expected. High temperatures reach up to 62. Winds out of the southwest, 8 to 15 miles per hour. Partly cloudy skies tonight. Chance for rain. Lows level off around 45. Cloudy skies expected tomorrow. Thunderstorms likely. High temperatures reach up to 58. That's your forecast from the KGY Weather Center. I'm meteorologist Shelley Lynn Blade. Currently, it's 55 degrees.

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1: It's 8:12. Good morning.
2: Thank you, Linda. I see your text, 888-9-AB-RADIO. During a news brief, Ashley read about benefits of adding a glass of fruit juice to one's diet together. You questioned benefit if juices are added sugars are really beneficial. Mm-hmm. See, now, I was saying the processed juice that comes in the carton, that's not the best for you. Because if you're juicing at home, which I do.
1: If it's fresh squeezed, that's different.
2: Fresh juice with the pulp is very different.
1: Right.
2: So there is a huge benefit. And they do make their own juices, mixing vegetables with fruit. And that can be very healthy. Of course it can.
1: But they're also saying when you go out to eat, even if it is fresh squeezed, people are getting like a large orange juice.
2: Yeah.
1: And that's so, you really only need just like 4 to 6 ounces.
2: Yeah, true. So anyway, thanks, Linda. Yeah, we're a juicer. We're a juicing family. So I get it. It's healthy. Can be. 888-9-AB-RADIOS. How you text in. Here's news.
3: The Roundup with Ashley Page.
1: Well, we talk a lot about plastics and how, especially the one-use plastics, and they're just all over the oceans and everywhere else. Well, researchers have developed an innovative living plastic. It can be programmed to completely self-destruct in just 6 days, which is great for single-use items. They say that the cooperative microbial duo breaks down the material into its basic monomer, and it doesn't produce any harmful microplastics. Looking ahead, the researchers hope to adapt this programmable strategy for other single-use plastics and basically figuring out a way for it just to degrade right into water. So Van Leeuwen has partnered with behavioral healthcare provider Rula to launch Therapy in a Pint for Mental Health Awareness Month. The limited edition package of ice cream contains absolutely no ice cream. Well, why? Instead, the innovative mental health campaign's Empty Pint features a QR code that grants buyers access to an actual therapy lesson. All right. But you can get a free scoop of ice cream at a local shop, so that's awesome.
2: All right.
1: So Queen has sold their music catalog 2 or 3 years ago for $1.27 billion.
2: Yeah.
1: Well, the Wall Street Journal says Garth Brooks is thinking about selling his music catalog for $2 billion. Including, of course, the rights to the songwriting, the recorded music, the body of work, all of it. If it happens, it will be the biggest deal of its kind.
2: Of course.
1: Yeah. And that's your news.
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0: 95.3 KGY TGIF. It's Friday, and you're with Ashley and Brad in the morning.
1: So this summer, obviously, a lot of people take time off, maybe do some reading. They got their summer reading list. Also, about a summer listening list. I'm going to play for you excerpts from autobiographies of specifically musicians, specifically the lead singer of these bands.
0: Okay.
1: So identify for me who these people are, starting here.
2: I remember being an altar boy growing up in Tuskegee, Alabama, too afraid to walk down the center aisle of church because the folks in the pews might look at me. I mean, does that sound like a future entertainer to you? Segue from that, I'll never forget the first time I appeared on stage and thought, I can't do this. I'm going to pass out. And then a voice came from the heavens. A girl screamed out, sing it, baby. And that was it. I was hooked.
1: So who is that?
0: Tuskegee, Alabama. I'm trying to think of who would be a lead singer.
1: Yep. Lead singer of a band. He's been a solo artist.
0: I think I know who it sounds like.
1: Yeah.
0: But I don't know. Like, I could not ever imagine him not getting up in front of, like, millions of people. It sounds like Lionel Richie.
1: And it is Lionel Richie. Yes.
0: Wow.
1: You're correct.
0: He was afraid to get up even in church?
1: A very common tale, you know?
0: Wow.
1: James Earl Jones famously stuttered, so.
0: Yeah, that's true.
1: Some start off different. All right. Well done. Who's this?
3: I was born with an eccentric heart. In one of the chambers of my heart, where most people have three doors, I have two. Two swinging doors, which on Christmas 2016 were coming off the hinges. The aorta is your main artery, your lifeline, carrying the blood oxygenated by your lungs and becoming your life. But we have discovered that my aorta has been stressed over time and developed a blister.
1: Yeah, compelling story.
0: Wow.
1: It immediately draws you in about how close he was to not making it.
0: Well, that could be a lot of rock stars, but usually it's not because they have a heart issue.
1: No, that's right.
0: Did he exacerbate this heart issue with some other things?
1: I don't think so. I mean,
0: okay, so this isn't who I'm thinking then.
1: I was thinking
0: Billy Idol.
1: No,
0: but
1: no, not Billy Idol. No.
0: Is this person Irish?
1: Yes.
0: Is that Bono?
1: That is Bono from U2. Yes.
0: Well, I had no idea.
1: Neither did I.
0: Wow.
1: It made me want to listen to the rest of the story.
0: Hmm.
1: And then finally, who is this?
4: I'm getting fingerprinted and processed for the second time this week. Maybe my third or fourth interaction with LA County's finest that year. I'd lost track. Standing in the harsh fluorescent lighting of the Van Nuys precinct, I'm steps away from the cell I'll be occupying as soon as I finish this torturously slow admission process. I had been a guest here frequently enough as of late that the admitting officer felt comfortable asking me what I planned to do about my obvious problem.
0: Wow. Again, that could be so many people.
1: Again, a compelling story. You're like, when you find out the person, you're like, I had no idea.
0: The only person that sounds like to me, but I didn't realize he had that many run-ins with the law, because clearly it's not Charlie Sheen because he's not a singer, is Rick Springfield.
1: No.
0: Okay.
1: Not Rick Springfield, no.
0: Okay. Narrow it down a little bit to maybe some songs.
1: Again, he's been a part of groups, but also very successful solo artist. And if you turn on Yacht Rock Radio, you'll hear him today.
0: Oh, he's still alive?
1: Oh, yeah.
0: Wow. He's solo artist today?
1: Yeah.
0: I'm going to need a little bit more.
1: You don't know me, but I'm your brother.
0: That's Michael McDonald?
1: Michael McDonald. Who knew?
0: Wow, who knew?
1: That's what I'm saying.
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0: Right now, it's 8:27. Good morning.
7: NBC News Radio, I'm Michael Kastner. A $70 billion bill to fund ICE has been passed by Senate Republicans. The Senate voted through the night on multiple amendments to the bill in an 18-hour-long so-called Votorama. The new bill includes about $38 billion for ICE, about $22 billion for the Border Patrol, and $5 billion for the Department of Homeland Security. Last month's jobs report is better than expected. The Bureau of Labor Statistics says new non-farm payrolls increased by 172,000 in May. Most analysts were anticipating only about 80,000 new jobs. President Trump is a New Yorker and is cheering for the Knicks to win the NBA championship, but when asked about the matchup between the San Antonio Spurs, he gushed about their all-star, Victor Wembanyama.
8: Wemby's a great player. He's going to be a great player, and he is already a great player.
7: Tonight is game two of the finals. Michael Kastner, NBC News Radio.
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15: Chance of thunderstorms today. Otherwise cloudy skies expected. High temperatures reach up to 62. Winds out of the southwest, 8 to 15 miles per hour. Partly cloudy skies tonight. Chance for rain. Lows level off around 45. Cloudy skies expected tomorrow. Thunderstorms likely. High temperatures reach up to 58. That's your forecast from the KGY Weather Center. I'm meteorologist Shelley Lynn Blade. Right now, it's 54 degrees.

0: 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You're with Ashley and Brad in the morning.
1: Good morning. Right now, it's 8:39.
2: Well, it's a good thing Sparky, the station dog, is a good boy. He lays under the console most of the time.
1: He is a good boy.
2: And he's used to the air conditioning. He doesn't go out that often. But
1: right. Well, because it's so cold in here.
2: It's freezing in this room. Oh, my gosh. I digress. But you got to keep the pets cool for the summertime, of course.
1: Yeah.
2: And you see them when they've sprawled out on the tile floor, just completely all limbs out
1: right.
2: in every direction. To
1: what
2: try
1: is that called? Splooping or something like that? Or splapping?
2: To disperse their heat as much as possible.
1: I know. So it's interesting because a girlfriend of mine is a dog trainer. And she was like, would you guys do something about, summer tips for, pets and stuff like that? Because as a dog trainer, she tells people, get out, walk with your dog, but they don't think about the pavement test. She goes, there's a 5-second pavement test. Put the back of your hand on the asphalt or the concrete for 5 seconds. If it's too hot for your hand, it's too hot for their pads on their paws. Right. It's too much heat for them. So either stick to grassy areas if you have to take them out like that, or just don't take them on any kind of long walk. And then like the flat face breeds, like, the bulldogs and the pugs, Persian cats and the pug. Yeah. Anything with a short snout.
2: Yeah.
1: They got to kind of stay in air conditioned if they can. A lot of people like to shave their dogs in the summertime.
2: Yeah.
1: One of my dogs is a double coated dog, my Bernese Mountain dog. So you can't shave them because the hair just doesn't grow back properly. But the fur actually acts kind of as an insulation against the heat. Keep them brushed to get rid of the excess undercoat, but don't try not to shave them. And then rings, and I do this with my dogs, ice rings, frozen fruit. My dogs love frozen watermelon, frozen bone broth, stuff like that. I've got another girlfriend of mine that keeps a plastic wading pool in the back.
2: Yeah.
1: That's actually meant for kids, but those cooling mats, I mean, all kinds of stuff, but just definitely take a little extra time because if they're panting, that's the only way for them to kind of get some air conditioning. So if they're panting, you might need to cool them down a bit.
3: The sweet smell of hot dogs and garlic fries fill the air in the South Sound. The Tacoma Rainiers are back in action.
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1: Fun fact time here on the show, bringing you these tidbits of information. It happens here on June 5th. Today, didn't think I mentioned this one earlier, but today is National Start Over Day.
2: Yeah, do over. Okay. I mean, when you were a kid, you always got a chance to do stuff over.
1: Mulligan
2: but as adults, exactly. As adults, though, we don't really do that. But, you know, today is one of those days. Give yourself the grace. Give yourself the permission to just wipe the slate clean and start again. Because life throws challenges to everyone. Sometimes a whole bunch at once. Sometimes spreads them out. But the best thing you can do is just move on from a mistake. You know, and whether it's, you know, shifting your focus, whatever it is, you know, we all go through life making missteps. Dwelling on them is what holds us back. So it's kind of a mental reset to, you know, spark hope, encourage action towards something better. And failing, I mean, that is important. Just don't get stuck there. Trust the process, learn from the failure, change a couple of things, tweak what you need to, and start from scratch.

0: federal court later this month. FIFA, making a last-minute change of course, says they will now not allow fans to bring water bottles inside of stadiums hosting World Cup matches. A spokesperson said the decision was made to prevent risk and injury to players and attendees. I'm Chris Caraggio, NBC News Radio.
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3: Thunderstorms likely today, otherwise overcast skies. High temperatures reach up to 62. Southwest winds 8 to 15 miles per hour. Lows level off around 45 tonight. Chance of rain. High temperatures reach up to 58 tomorrow. Thunderstorms likely. Warmer Sunday and Monday with highs in the mid-60s. Chance of rain Monday. That's your forecast from the KGY Weather Center. I'm meteorologist Shelley Lynn Blade. Currently 54.

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0: Lori Tracy, and you should hang out with me on Sunday from 10 to 2 p.m. We're going to have some good fun, listen to some good music, and maybe share an embarrassing story or two. 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
6: It was downright chilly this morning. Showers around in the morning, then mostly cloudy. You may see a little blue sky this afternoon. Just 62 for a high. Occasional overnight showers and 46 tonight. Occasional showers, maybe a thunderstorm tomorrow. Just 60 and cloudy and 66 for Sunday. Currently 56 in downtown Olympia.

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4: So I was wondering about something and figured you might be wondering as well. I was wondering why I'd noticed that the flags have been at half staff this week. So I looked it up, and it is in honor of those who lost their lives a couple weeks ago in Longview at the Nippon Dynawave facility. The governor has ordered flags at half staff through the weekend, through Sunday.

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Tommy James and the Shondells. I was today years old when I found out what Moni referred to in Moni Moni there. Tommy James lived in Manhattan, looked out his window at the Mutual of New York building and the big Moni sign on top, and then it just hit him. 95.3 Olympia's KGY.

Despite the fact that they have no more original members in the band, these guys, Foreigner, are starting a tour in July, and they're going out with another band with no original members in the band, Lynyrd Skynyrd. Don't let that stop you from going, though. It might stop me. 95.3 KGY.

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4: Showers should be diminishing, but we'll keep most of the clouds through most of the afternoon. 62 for a high, 46 under cloudy skies tonight. Occasional showers could be a thunderstorm tomorrow. Saturday's high at 60, cloudy and 66 on Sunday. It is 56 currently downtown.

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3: 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It must have been love,
0: but it's over now. Today is National Donut Day, and Ruby Brown sent me a little more information on that. In World War I, a group of women volunteering with the Salvation Army traveled to the front lines in France to provide soldiers with supplies and a taste of home, including freshly fried donuts. Those women became known as the Donut Lassies. Then in 1938, the Salvation Army in Chicago created the first National Donut Day to raise money for those in need during the Depression and to honor the Lassies who started it all.

an hour from now, I will have our final 1240 flashback of the week, our final second British invasion tune, a song that was much bigger in the U.S. than Britain.

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There was a period back in the 80s where some people, or at least people at record labels and movie houses, thought that Phil Collins could do anything they thought he could. Maybe that explains this song and the movie that it came from that he starred in called Buster.

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4: Mostly cloudy, 62 this afternoon. Occasional overnight showers will be in the mid-40s tonight. More showers, even a thunderstorm tomorrow, just 60 on Saturday, 66 and cloudy on Sunday, and 57 currently downtown.

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3: The Mariners were off yesterday, traveling to Detroit. They'll take on the Tigers starting this afternoon. The 8-game win streak snapped on Wednesday. That's okay. You can lose 1 out of every 9. I'll be all right with that. And Cal Raleigh's going to start a rehab assignment, going to play first in Everett and then in Tacoma. But I think the Everett one starts this weekend. What a difference a year makes, right? Everybody last year talking about Cal Raleigh and Aaron Judge. And Cal's been hurt for a month, and now Aaron Judge looks like he's going to miss a good chunk of the season.

do a 1240 flashback, our final one of the week, our final New Wave Second British Invasion flashback. This guy is thought of as a one-hit wonder in the U.S., this song being that hit, but in the U.K. he was much more popular, although this song was not at all a hit in Britain, so go figure. That's an actual British scientist and TV presenter, Magnus Pike, who you hear interjecting several times throughout the song. It was used as the theme song in the pilot episode of The Big Bang Theory before it was replaced with the Big Bang Theory theme by Bare Naked Ladies. A number five hit in 1983, we close New Wave Week with Thomas Dolby's She Blinded Me With Science on the 1240 Flashback on 95.3 KGY.

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So I am noting here that today is National Hot Air Balloon Day. Maybe not the best day for it in our area. I did that once. I can cross that off. It was fun.

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5: Cloudy and cool, 62 this afternoon, 46 tonight. Occasional showers and thunderstorms. Well, let's back up a little bit. Occasional overnight showers. Then, tomorrow, occasional showers, even thunderstorms. Just 60 on Saturday, cloudy and 66 on Sunday. Don't worry, though, we'll be in the 90s by next weekend. Yikes. 58 currently.

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4: So earlier this week, I think I told you that our sprinkler system stopped working, and I was going to change the 9-volt battery in the control thing. And when I took the cap, the little strap off the battery, it ruined the strap. So I ordered new straps, and I put that in yesterday, and it still didn't work. And my wife says, you know that thing plugs in, right? I'm like, no, I've lived here 5 years. It doesn't plug in. Yeah, sure it does. You just got to look in the pump house. Well, who unplugged it? Well, at least the problem's solved.

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I am Dave. I'm back tomorrow afternoon at 2 o'clock. Kevin the Brit is in next. He'll kick off on another one of our special summertime weekends, focusing in all weekend long on 1983 here at 95.3 KGY.

95.3 KGY. Good afternoon then. It is Kevin the Brit through the afternoon. On the way later on, we kick off celebrating summer weekend. We're in the 80s after 3 o'clock as we look after summer. But before

0: 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It is 95.3 KGY. 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
1: It's your weekend with Laurie Tracy.
0: It is, and yay for Laurie T.
2: Hey! It's going to be a fun weekend. A lot of stuff happening on Saturday with some fun stuff on Friday. Today.
0: Well, it's a little cooler.
2: Yeah.
0: I've got car work to do on my daughter's car tomorrow.
2: Oh, that's not fun. But you know,
0: no, I watched the video. It is not going to be fun. I'm like, did I say I would do this? Yes, I did, because you love your daughter.
2: That's the problem with volunteering for stuff.
0: That is. Anyway, the good news is she is going to make food for us while me and her husband fix the vehicle.
2: Oh, that is very good. And you know, vehicles is actually reminds me of one of the events happening today.
0: See what I did there?
2: You're so smart. You're so on it. We're professionals
0: here. We're pros here.
2: But if you didn't know, Skyline Drive-In is open.
0: Is it?
2: Yes, it is.
0: Yay.
2: They are having a double feature today, a Masters of the Universe and then Project Hail Mary, which I cannot recommend high enough. It is so
0: good.
2: Oh, Project Hail Mary is phenomenal.
0: Oh.
2: Yes.
0: Sorry.
2: we twinned there for a second. Yeah, it's just amazing. So that is fun. Also happening this Friday, if you want to have a little fun dinner beforehand, head over to Cup of Swords Tavern. There's a medieval food pop-up there. It's called Medium Avum, and they do traditional medieval foods. So you're talking like pork pies with saffron in the crust, traditional medieval desserts, a big turkey leg
0: Have they got mead?
2: Yes, of course. Cup of Swords Tavern has the largest, most extensive mead menu you will ever see.
0: Oh my gosh.
2: Yeah.
0: You know, mead. Ugh. Don't drive. Get a designated driver.
2: Yeah. Yeah. Luckily,
0: really?
2: It's right by a bus stop, so that's very convenient.
0: I've not heard of that place.
2: Oh, Cup of Swords Tavern is great.
0: This is what Laurie T does. She tells us stuff and we're like, that exists.
2: That does exist.
0: How cool is that?
2: Yeah.
0: All right. It's your weekend. More coming up with Laurie T shortly.
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0: Well, it's going to be an interesting afternoon. Some thick cloud around at times. Couple of showers, gusty winds, maybe some hail thrown in for good measure. And some sunny periods. All right, then. 62 our expected high. Tonight, mostly cloudy with a couple of showers. Overnight low of 45. For Saturday, mostly cloudy with showers around. Mostly towards the end of the day, but cooler with a high around 60. Perhaps some sunshine on Sunday. Currently in downtown Olympia, it is 61.

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6: It's your weekend.
7: It is your weekend, and we mentioned earlier, while Laurie T did, it's going to be a little cooler this weekend. Yep. And actually, for those of us doing work outside, that might actually be a good thing.
8: Yes, yes.
7: And but what else can we get up to?
8: Well, I think it'll be good for the people with duck days as well.
7: Already? It's
8: yes,
7: duck days?
8: January.
7: Oh my gosh.
8: Yes, up at University Place. Everybody's yeah. ready. I see some signs around town. That's happening all day Saturday. That's one of the a very big event. Very
7: yes,
8: fun.
7: Yes, it is.
8: And then this is something really neat that I found. It's geared towards younger kids who are learning to ride a bike. It is called the Great Olympia Bike Rodeo. So it is this sort of learning station simulation set up by local traffic safety advisors. And kids who are learning to ride a bike can come and they will learn the rules of the road in like a mini setup and a little mini driver's course, which is so smart. I mean, it's bikes give kids like a measure of freedom, but you know, it's a little worrisome when they go out on the road, especially because a lot of drivers don't always respect bicyclers.
7: Yeah.
8: So this is just a great way for the parents and the kids to know that when you let them out on their bike, they're going to be informed, they're going to be safe, and they'll be prepared for specific things around Olympia. So they'll be, watch out for this specific junction, watch out for that road. So they get some good specific knowledge by professional traffic people.
7: Well, that sounds like a great thing. It'd be, you know, let your kids, you know, it's great for them to be a little independent. I yes. always rode my bicycle with my kids, but You know, there's nothing like someone else telling them, this is what you do.
8: Yeah, because they'll listen to somebody in uniform a lot more than they will listen to parents being like, no, just both ways before crossing the street.
7: It is your weekend.

0: 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The Tacoma Rainiers are back in action.
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4: It's your weekend.
5: And Lori T is still here. The hour flies by, and I love the way Lori picks out some of the stuff we can get up to this weekend. And 9 times out of 10, it's, I didn't know.
6: Yes. Well, here's another one. Did you know that Olympia has its very own museum downtown, the Ole Aha Museum?
5: I knew that.
6: You knew that. Well, there is a live mural painting happening on Saturday from 1 to 5, actually. Okay. So that's always cool because you see these big murals, but how exactly do they get painted? It's really fun to watch them piece it all together. You can ask questions from the artist. And then this is something happening at the Wet Science Center. They always do something cool. It is the Native Plant Tea Party.
5: Oh, no. Yes. Plants. Oh, no.
6: Yeah, but it's okay. Native plants. So you can figure out, these are plants that'll grow in your own backyard, or local native plants. You learn how to make tea. They'll get, I think they'll even give you like little packets so you can go and make your own wildflower tea at home. Like, isn't that fun?
5: Tea bags, wildflower. Oh, I know. Like elderflower tea.
6: Yeah, yes, exactly. I think you can even make like dandelion fleet tea or something.
5: It's, I don't like cool. That.
6: Oh, no?
5: My mom used to drink that.
6: Oh.
5: No, that's an acquired taste.
6: But there's always something fun to do around town.
5: There is, for sure. And there's always something fun to hear about on a weekday afternoon, most days.
6: Yeah.
5: We don't always have a guest in the afternoon, but sometimes we do. And it could be from any walk of life, and maybe it could be you.
6: Absolutely. We're always looking to feature community members and community groups. So if you're one of those, email me. My email is lorri.tracy@kgyradio.com.
5: Have a great weekend, Lori
6: T. Thanks. You too.

Olympia's greatest hits. It is Kevin the Brit in through the afternoon. We're on the way to 3 o'clock now. By the way, traffic on the way around about 3:30. First now, music from Cornelius Brothers.

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5: Well, it's going to be an interesting afternoon. Some thick cloud around at times, a couple of showers, gusty winds, maybe some hail thrown in for good measure, and some sunny periods. All right then. 62 our expected high. Tonight, mostly cloudy with a couple of showers, overnight low of 45. For Saturday, mostly cloudy with showers around, mostly towards the end of the day, but cooler with a high around 60. Perhaps some sunshine on Sunday. Currently in downtown Olympia, it is 61.
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9: 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This weekend, Olympia's KGY is celebrating the music and memories of the summer of 1983.
10: Jack Nicklaus, the golfer, can't afford to miss these.
11: Jack Nicklaus, the businessman, can't afford to miss important calls either. 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

0: the late great David Bowie. Still feels odd to me to say that. 95.3 KGY. And for fans of Buffy the Vampire Slayer, actor Anthony Head passed away earlier today, just a couple of months after his wife, actually. Sad to see him pass away today. It's 29 minutes to 4.
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0: Taking a look around for you so far this afternoon. We always know it's a kind of early, busy situation on a Friday, and that particularly is the case today. South I-5 after Martin Way, round to exit 104, stop and go. Out to Shelton on Highway 101, where it meets Highway 8. We're already slow in that location. And also through the centre of Yelm, stop and go both directions. Other than that, driving conditions aren't too bad. There are some showers around, and they're going to be with us for a little while this afternoon, which could change our journey times, etc. As I say, no accidents at the moment, so our next update for you in 15.
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0: It is Kevin the Brit with you at Olympia's KGY. June 5th today. If it's your birthday today, happy birthday to you. Sharing it. Actress Sophie Lowe turns 36 today. Brian McKnight, fantastic singer, turns 57 today. And actor Mark Wahlberg, 55 today. All sharing their birthday with you. Can I wish you a very good rest of your day?

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3: The Space Shuttle Challenger's five astronauts are sleeping now after a virtually flawless launch and first day. This is the seventh shuttle mission, and with no hitches, it might have been considered routine. But as the Challenger climbed today, it carried an American woman astronaut, Sally Ride, into space and into history.
4: She was grinning with excitement even before she left the Earth. Even before the crowds here chanted, "Ride, Sally, ride," as Challenger took its supercharged journey into space.
5: And liftoff of STS-7 and America's first woman astronaut.
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0: 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It is 95.3 KGY with Kevin the Brit, keeping you on the move as we see some showery weather around.
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0: Taking a look around for you so far this afternoon. We always know it's a kind of early, busy situation on a Friday, and that particularly is the case today. South I-5 after Martin Way, round to exit 104, stop and go. Out to Shelton on Highway 101, where it meets Highway 8. We're already slow in that location. And also through the centre of Yelm, stop and go both directions. Other than that, driving conditions aren't too bad. There are some showers around, and they're going to be with us for a little while this afternoon, which could change our journey times, etc. As I say, no accidents at the moment, so our next update for you in 15.
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4: Michael Jackson is back in action with his new album, Thriller. Thriller, Michael's new album featuring his latest hit, Billie Jean, plus his smash single with Paul McCartney, The Girl Is Mine. Michael Jackson's Thriller. The excitement never lets up.
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5: Even after 500 plays, our high-fidelity tape still delivers high fidelity. 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

0: Olympia's greatest hits. It is 95.3 KGY with Kevin the Brit, keeping you on the move. Coming up on a quarter after four.
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0: 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Pretty busy drive around at the moment. Some parts of the area have got showers, some parts sunshine. So just proceed with caution as you drive around this afternoon. We are seeing that busy traffic south I-5 after Martin Way. Stop and go, and real slow is that mixture between there and exit 104. Out to Shelton on 101. Yep, that line of traffic where it meets Highway 8. You know it, and it's there. Highway 8, Highway 12, and further south on I-5 looking okay. As I say, a few showers around, particularly further south, and perhaps further north too. Between the centre of Yelm, both directions, stop-and-go traffic, but out to Tenino, out to Yelm and out to Rainier, you shouldn't be slowing down too much. Construction works lay down a little on Fones Road, and also alternative routes posted in Tumwater because 2nd Avenue and Linwood Avenue is closed through that intersection till the middle of July. That's it for now. Next update for you in 15, and this one brought to you by Extreme Collision in Shelton. They've been there for you for over 50 years. Some people find them by accident.
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0: Well, it's going to be an interesting afternoon. Some thick cloud around at times. Couple of showers, gusty winds, maybe some hail thrown in for good measure, and some sunny periods. All right then. 62 our expected high. Tonight, mostly cloudy with a couple of showers, overnight low of 45. For Saturday, mostly cloudy with showers around, mostly towards the end of the day, but cooler with a high around 60. Perhaps some sunshine on Sunday. Currently in downtown Olympia, it is 61. 90.
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11: Her name is Alex. She works in a man's world. She dances in a world of her dreams. Flashdance.
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0: 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Pretty busy drive around at the moment. Some parts of the area have got showers, some parts sunshine. So just proceed with caution as you drive around this afternoon. We are seeing that busy traffic south I-5 after Martin Way. Stop and go, and real slow is that mixture between there and exit 104. Out to Shelton on 101. Yep, that line of traffic where it meets Highway 8. You know it, and it's there. Highway 8, Highway 12, and further south on I-5 looking okay. As I say, a few showers around, particularly further south, and perhaps further north too. Between the centre of Yelm, both directions, stop-and-go traffic, but out to Tenino, out to Yelm and out to Rainier, you shouldn't be slowing down too much. Construction works lay down a little on Fones Road, and also alternative routes posted in Tumwater because 2nd Avenue and Linwood Avenue is closed through that intersection till the middle of July. That's it for now. Our next update for you in 15.
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4: All over America, the word is on the street. The boss is back. It's Mustang GT with a 5-liter high-output engine. Performing roof and recovery is Sunset or Woodward Avenue or Route 66 through Amarillo. The word is out. It's Mustang GT. The boss is back.
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0: 95.3 KGY, it is Kevin the Brit, tapping my toes on a Friday afternoon. It's 13 minutes to 5.
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0: Looking around for you if you're heading out soon. No accidents and no delays is the first thing to talk to you about. No long delays at any rate. What I would say is that there are some showers around the area. They're kind of a little intermittent right now, but when they happen, they're pretty heavy at times. Still busy traffic then, South I-5 after Martin Way, and this is slow traffic, not stop and go now. Getting on to Highway 101 from South I-5 is a little slow with a bit of traffic backed onto the freeway. Heading out to Shelton on 101, yep. A slowdown where it meets Highway 8, Highway 12. Out to Yelm, out to Dunino, and out to Rainier shouldn't slow you down too much. However, between the two sets of lights in Yelm, yep, you know where I'm talking about. Stop and go traffic both directions. As I say, no accidents to report to you. You'll slow down for construction on Foams Road both directions, and construction continues at the intersection of 2nd Avenue and Linwood Avenue in Tumwater. Local alternative routes are posted and that road is closed through until the middle of July. That's it for now. Next update for you in 15.
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3: 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This weekend, Olympia's KGY is celebrating the music and memories of the summer of 1983.
4: Karen Carpenter, whose soft and mellow voice was known to millions, died at the hospital in Downey this morning of cardiac arrest. Karen and her brother Richard, as the Carpenters, soared to success in the 1970s, putting romance back into popular music.
5: And KGY was playing this in the summer of 1983.